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Hey, better late than never. Got the Zany Report Afternoon Edition coming up in about 8 minutes. 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

Whether it's artificial or actual, we lack all intelligence here. Guaranteed human. Bob and Tom in the morning and classic rock all day. 100.7 The Fun.

0: Soundgarden, 100.7, the Fox Eastern Iowa's Classic Rock. Normally, we do this on Thursdays around 5:10 or so. We got kind of busy and lost track of time. Bob Zaney is here with this week's Zaney Report Afternoon Edition. What you got?
1: Well, Mark, BobZaney.net is the website. Go there to check out the Dry Bar Comedy Special on the YouTube. That's right, the YouTube. Watch it there, like it there, and then share it just back to Mark and Mark only. Keep it on the DL. Little House on the Prairie, did you watch that show when you were a kid?
0: I did, as a matter of fact.
1: Well, it's getting a reboot on Netflix to reflect the company's woke culture. It will now be called My Two Paws.
0: Paw? I can't see, Paw.
1: Good news, bad news. Here's the good news. A French citizen won a $1 million Picasso painting from a raffle ticket he bought to benefit Alzheimer's research. The bad news, he forgot where he put the ticket. And Snapchat has eliminated 1,000 jobs. Employees were notified through their app, but aren't sure if they were fired because when they went back to double check, the termination notice wasn't there.
0: If you've used Snapchat, you know what he speaks of.
1: BobZaney.net. What a great place to see where I'm headed next. Of course, you can always check out my Mercari store. Click over to that. Click over to my Cameo page. Book me there. And get a Wake Me If You're Horny t-shirt in the merch store. It has changed Mark's life. Now let's go back in time and revisit the past. Zaney, report, joke. You know how it's done, sir. Take us there. Nice. You petered out at the end, but how many times have you heard that?
0: Right.
1: April 19th, 2016, Dateline San Francisco. A home robber grabbed a frozen turkey out of a refrigerator and then hit the homeowner in the head. The woman will be okay, and she gave thanks.
0: Oh.
1: Hey, I'm on the Twitter at Bob Zaney, Zaney Bob on the Instagram, and Zaney Baby on Instagram, TikTok. Bob Zaney fan page, Bob Zaney on the Facebook, and of course, you can follow me there and subscribe to my YouTube channel, the official Bob Zaney channel. It's free to do so. Till next week for Mark and the team that puts this show together day in and day out. It's Mark. Baby.
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100.7 The Fox, Eastern Iowa's classic rock. Cop on a Rooftop is coming up in a couple of weeks. What's that all about? I'll explain in 7 minutes. Jimmy Eat World, 100.7.

0: Shot in the Dark, Ozzy Osbourne, 100.7 The Fox. Mark Mandeville, rocking your ride home. Congrats to Stephen Shintani, who won $1,000. How's it feel?
1: I'm very shocked and just taken aback right now. I'm lost for words.
0: You know, Monday will give you 9 more chances to win $1,000 and rock the bank. Then you could take that money and you could donate some of it to Special Olympics Iowa. Cop on a Rooftop is 2 weeks from today. 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